0: 101.
1: From the Capital Radio Newsroom, good morning. I'm James Wybrow. The Prime Minister and New South Wales Premier are in the state's Hunter to announce a bailout deal for the Tomago Aluminium Shelter. $2.5 billion in state and federal funding will be spent over 10 years to secure the smelter's future. Industry Minister Tim Ayres has told Today the company will provide certainty for more than 1,000 workers.
2: The Albanese government's approach here delivers a real solution that targets the real competitive issue for Tomago Aluminium and will deliver more investment in electricity generation that'll put downward pressure on prices for households and for other businesses as well.
1: Overseas, two people have been killed in the US after a military helicopter crashed in central Texas. Officials have confirmed the aircraft was an AH-64 Apache attack helicopter. The crash triggered an uncontrolled grass fire, though authorities say no buildings or structures have been damaged. Back home, students across the country are preparing to halt their studies to protest against One Nation leader Pauline Hanson. The nationwide rally is expected to attract thousands of young people opposed to the party's policies. Felix Hughes will be among them. He says he's strongly against proposed changes to the curriculum.
3: Pauline Hanson is not on your side. She is not your friend. She votes against your interests and the interests of young people every single time she can. This is our future we need to fight for. This is our schools we need to fight for. This is better universities we have to fight for and our rights as workers.
1: Also making news, the federal government has made last-minute changes to its legislation, forcing tech giants to pay for news. Labor will take its news bargaining incentive to Parliament after striking a deal with the opposition. And ANZ has posted $1.9 billion in profit for the 3 months to the end of June. This is a 1% increase on the same quarter last year. Pat Cummins has declared himself recharged and ready for Australia's gruelling schedule of 21 test matches in 12 months, the first of which will begin this hour against Bangladesh in Darwin. After missing most of last summer with a back injury, Cummins says he's in good shape.
4: Feels like I've had a proper 12-month block of basically just gym work and running and things that I don't think I ever would have had. So, you know, something like my hamstrings, I've probably managed the last 5 or 6 years. They feel 100% right now.
1: In NRL, James Tedesco has been scratched by the Roosters for tonight's top-of-the-table clash against the Panthers at CommBank Stadium. Dylan Edwards is still a chance to return for Penrith. In AFL, Geelong captain Patrick Dangerfield is likely to return to face North Melbourne this weekend as the Cats chase a top-six finish. And Chelsea has defeated the A-League Women's All-Stars 3-0 at Allianz Stadium. PSG has defeated Aston Villa 2-1 in the UEFA Super Cup final. That's the latest news update. From the Capital Radio Newsroom, I'm James Wybrow.
5: Continuing with XLFM local news, thanks to Red Energy, the 100% Australian energy retailer owned by Snowy Hydro. I'm Caitlin Lewis. Two publicly accessible automated external defibrillators have been installed in Cooma as part of the Street Beat initiative. They're located in busy areas in town. One is in Centennial Park near the Cooma Visitors Centre and one is on Mittagong Road next to the Monero High School crossing. Street Beat is a community-led initiative that increases access to the life-saving equipment across regional and metropolitan areas, ensuring defibrillators are available 24/7. The TAFE New South Wales Cooma campus is now seeking expressions of interest for its traffic control and implementation traffic control plans. The course includes units including implementing plans, work safety procedures, setting up portable traffic control devices and more. It's happening on September 7 through to the 11th at the campus. The Jindabyne Library has been given a generous donation with the Perisher Historical Society handing over a model of the original Hotel Kosciuszko. The model depicts the first stage of the original Hotel Kosciuszko, which was built back in 1909, according to the Monero Post. The Society says they were looking for a safe space to put the model, and when the library came knocking, they couldn't say no. And the Cooma Rotary August Markets are back this Sunday. It's all happening from 9 a.m. to 1:30 p.m, but stall holders are required to be there from 7 a.m. There will be lots of stalls and fun for the whole family.
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Banksy taking you through it. We've got Bruce Hornsby. Bruce Springsteen coming up as well. Can I find another Bruce? No. But right now, this is the absolutely brilliant In Excess.

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1: It's time to see the big movies on the big screen in digital projection and Dolby surround sound at the Ginderbine Cinema. A mysterious cosmic event tears Oak Street and the entire neighbourhood from suburbia and lands it in a place of terror that threatens the Platt family in J.J. Abrams' The End of Oak Street.
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